moving on. Josh Ross on K92.3's Most Wanted. Co Wetzel got a shout out last night from Parker McCollum after he took home Album of the Year at the ACMs. Didn't see Corey Kent or Co Wetzel in attendance, though. Rocky Mountain Low, number 2.

K92.3's Most Wanted. He was an ACM snub, but he is number one tonight here in Orlando. That counts. Dylan Scott, What He'll Never Have.

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K92.3, second date update this morning. 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

K92.3, Luke Holmes not in attendance last night at the ACMs. He did post a little photo dump from Green Bay. He said, absolutely bonkers weekend in Green Bay. Obviously, that was the focus, and then getting back home to his family.

K92.3, new country from Tyler Nance. He got started after picking up his guitar. Him and his girlfriend broke up. He wrote some songs about it, posted some stuff online, and voila! This is called Keeps Me Sane.

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As predicted correctly, Zach Todd performed a more upbeat song on the ACMs. He did Honky Tonk Till It Hurts. Here is South of Sanity.

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92.3. We got more to recap from the ACMs coming up on All Access with Chloe. We'll get to that right after New Country from Kane Brown. He performed this one last night. Incredible. 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
2: It's Chloe with the All Access. What a night for country music. The ACM's on last night. Cody Johnson won an Entertainer of the Year. Who in country he dedicated his award to? We'll get to it here in a minute. But first, one of my favorite performances of the evening, Blake Shelton. He closed out the ACM performing The Gambler, honoring the late, great Kenny Rogers.
3: Know when to hold on.
2: So good. It was fun as they were panning into the crowd, seeing all of our country superstars singing, dancing. And one of your big winners of the night, Ella Langley, she went home with 5 awards last night, including Female Artist of the Year, Song of the Year, Single of the Year, Music Event of the Year.
4: I'm trying to get to say something, but I can't. Thank you to women in this category, to the women in this life, and it just, this is a weird thing to do.
2: You could hear her getting all choked up, just honoring the ladies in country that have paved the way. And lastly, the biggest award of the night, your Entertainer of the Year, Cody Johnson. He won. We're so happy for him. And he decided his award to honor Luke Combs, who was also in the category with him.
5: Personally watched, devote his life to country music. I was there the night in Australia when his wife gave birth to one of their sons. And I watched the anguish and I watched the defeat on his face for not being there because he was across the world playing music in a sold out arena. So tonight, I want to dedicate my first Entertainer of the Year award to my buddy Luke Combs. I love you, brother.
2: Oh, we're just so happy for Cody Johnson. And he also won Male Artist of the Year. You're up to date with the latest in the All Access. Don't forget to check out more with OB, Chloe, and Slater during the morning show. And you can always follow me on Instagram at Clonels.
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Looks like Zach John King had a great weekend with Morgan Wallen and Gavin Adcock, Thomas Rhett, hanging with all the boys. 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

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Well, that was her getting emotional and then the crowd reacting because they love her. She won every single award she was up for. Way to go.

K92.3 All-Star Jam set for Sunday, August 23rd. 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

0: 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One of the best moments from the ACMs when Riley Green and Ella Langley were up there talking.
1: In Nashville, Tennessee at the studio, and she showed up in her pajamas and sang what you hear on the track. And I knew, you know.
2: 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Thank you very much.
1: 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I don't know.
0: Everybody knows that they're really close now, right? 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Just changed my mind.
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3 Country is Gary Lavage from Rascal Flatts, and I love Central Florida. Listen, the concert venues are top-notch. Me and the boys, we were just there at the Kia Center. 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

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Listen, the concert venues are top-notch. Me and the boys, we were just there at the Kia Center. 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
1: The most prized possession that you have in your house. 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You just told us a second ago. 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
1: You look at a car like Chloe's and you're like, ooh, ding there, dent there.
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3: 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I'm like, well, you know, I ran into police officer in the Walmart parking
1: right.
3: 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Like, oopsies,
1: that
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1: blood there? That blood? 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
3: Oh,
1: sure
3: my
1: goodness. 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
1: negative.
3: Man.
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3: 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I'm a Mississippi man.
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4: 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Heads up for a crash blocking a right lane. I-4 West at Conroy Road causing delays to John Young Parkway. You can use the express lanes as your alternate route. I-4 East moving smoothly from Champions Gate past Sanford. No delays on the beach line. 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
14: 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Colonial Drive has construction at Summerlin Avenue. A left turn lane is blocked. You're moving smoothly. I-4 east and west from Sanford past Champions Gate. No delays on the beach line, the 408 or the 429. 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I'm Dory Don.
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15: All right, so today's national anthem dedication, Chloe looked at Slater and myself and she said, I got this.
16: I got this one today.
15: And whenever she does that, we know it's going to be good.
17: Oh, yeah,
15: good.
17: We got to shut up.
16: All of our friends that work at our local pet stores, I'm thinking PetSmart, Petco, maybe there's a local pet shop that's by your house that you take your dog to get groomed. I brought my puppy Millie yesterday to the pet supermarket in Winter Park. In that location, you can walk in, pay $10, and you can bathe your dog there. And it was like one of my very first times. times going. And so the gentleman was so nice. He walked me through the whole process.
15: And Millie has no problem climbing into that stainless steel
16: tub.
15: She
16: loves it. Oh, she loves the warm water.
15: Okay. All right.
17: Is it one of those where you have to bathe your own dog for $10?
16: But so it's the best. $10. They've
15: but
16: got
15: it's their
16: everything
15: shampoo.
16: There.
15: It's their stuff.
16: Okay. Exactly.
17: It's like one of those bays you bring your car through.
16: Exactly. But then I walked around and I wanted to find some bones for her, and the gentleman told me what bones he likes for his dogs.
17: For his dog.
16: But they had birds that were there. You know, there's chirping. There's like so many other fish and different animals, and you got to be an expert kind of in everything.
15: Seriously,
16: in pet stores.
15: Like, who else is going to know how to feed the geckos?
16: It's true.
15: All the different animals that we put in our houses and homes. And so, yeah, so to you this morning, I think that is a fair dedication. The national anthem out to y'all.

0: McBride. There you go. Martina McBride. I don't even know why I said her
1: Martina
0: name like that.
1: Martina McBride.
0: Martina McBride.
2: I like it.
1: Martina.
0: I said it so fast. Martina. If you were Spanish, it would be Martina. Obi, Chloe Slater, K92.3. Good morning.
1: Good morning. So I love this couple that ended up deciding to go play golf for their date. That is so up my alley. You get to spend a lot of time together, though, depending on how many holes they played.
0: Well, and her eyes were scanning a little too much skin than I like.
2: Yeah, eyes up.
1: I don't know. Why not? It's a first date. Get to know him. Real up close and personal. The second date is next.

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0: Second date update.
1: Brought to you by attorney Dan Newlin. In a wreck, need a check, Google Dan Newlin.
2: Christina, you're over by Windermere. If you don't mind telling us what your date was like, let's just start from there.
3: Well, the date was really fun, actually. We realized very early on that we both love golf. So we decided to play nine holes together.
4: Wait a minute. Are you Chloe?
5: I know, right? I'm like, girlfriend, that sounds like so much fun. I want to play.
3: Yeah, it was fun. Honestly, it was fun.
5: So what was it? Was like you were good at golf, he wasn't, vice versa? Was there a lot of competition?
3: No, there was friendly competition, but we're both kind of good. I mean, he's a little better than me. He plays more than I do.
2: Okay, so where did we end?
3: So I haven't heard from him. I've been kind of racking my brain of like, what was it? We went to this little, you know, the country club has a little restaurant. It was nice. He paid.
4: Honestly, fancy. It seems like one of those dates you'd see on the dating shows. That's elaborate, right?
2: Yeah, but I mean, okay, so how did you dress? I mean, if you don't know golf, like, you could go and you can completely embarrass the other individual.
5: Ah, that's a good point, OB.
3: No, I know golf. I dressed appropriately.
2: Okay, yeah. Well, and we know that it's not that, so let's take this number that you gave us for him, and we're going to try to get to the bottom of it next.
3: Thank you.
6: Hello?
2: Yes, we'd love to speak to Jeremy, please.
6: Yes, you can see.
2: Hey, Jeremy. It's OB, Chloe, and
5: Hi.
2: Slater.
4: Hello.
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6: Listen.
5: Oh,
4: okay. We're already there, okay. Chloe.
2: Well, then that makes things easy because today, Jeremy, you're on the second date update because you went out on this date with Christina. You guys went to go play golf. We think it sounded great, and we want to pay for another round.
6: Oh, man, really? Oh, gosh.
5: Jeremy, did she beat your butt in golf and you're just embarrassed?
6: No, nothing like that. I think it was a really good date. She's a great girl.
4: But we're waiting.
6: You know, I don't think that maybe we're the most compatible.
2: Okay, is this because of race? Because of different energies? You know, sometimes you could date somebody who's got a real low energy and you're a high energy.
6: Oof. She's really just forward. She just throws everything out there. Like, she got into me. I mean, she was nagging me and, you know, right away just like telling me how to live my life and stuff.
4: Oh, what? It's like dating your mom?
6: Yeah, it was strange. Actually, you know, she was telling me that I got to go to the doctors. I got to get these things checked out.
4: I live
6: a risky lifestyle. All right. Because I've been just out in the sun.
5: Wait, what are you talking about? What things?
6: Wait, she wanted me to go to a skin doctor to have my freckles checked out.
5: A dermatologist.
6: Yeah, and I've never had anybody tell me that, especially on my first date.
5: Yeah, but you should be. She's not wrong. Stand.
4: Okay, he already has one nag, Chloe. Doesn't need two.
5: I'm just saying, that's important.
2: Well, what if she really knows what it looks like? And what if she actually is there to get you into the right direction?
6: Yeah, I haven't been to the doctor in, you know, since I was a kid. I mean,
4: that makes sense. I think the first time you need to go to the doctor is when you're 45 so they can check out the behind. That's what they always say.
2: I mean, at that point, they need to check everything out if you haven't been that long.
6: Yeah, I mean, I don't really plan on doing that when I get that old, so I'm not trying to look for anything.
2: Okay, so you just didn't like where the conversation turned.
6: Yeah, you know, that's like something like a married couple would do, I guess.
4: Yeah.
5: You need to be lathering your body with sunscreen.
2: Okay, well, the first date, you don't want to be told all these things.
5: No, I know.
2: You want to be with somebody who's just finding out who you are. Well, why don't we do this, Jeremy? We've got Christina on the line. Christina, why don't you pop on?
6: Oh, my God. She's there. Oh,
5: she is.
6: God, this is how it goes.
2: Christina?
4: Yeah, dude.
3: Yeah, hi. I'm honestly kind of offended by this whole thing because I was doing you a service. I saw a freckle on your cheek that really looks scary to me, and I know this because my brother and my dad have melanoma.

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1: Mountain Dew!
2: Thank you.
3: Second date update.
4: Did you miss it?
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6: You know, out of all the second date updates that we've done, there have been a few like that that have almost been life-saving because of something that we discovered during the second date.
7: Yeah, come
6: like
7: on,
6: that
7: guys.
6: Dude's, yeah, hey,
7: give
6: listen.
7: Give yourself a pat on the back. We saved your life.
6: Now, coming up next, this is probably a little more serious, though. We've got somebody who's doing the right thing and a school teacher who has been teaching a little girl for such a long time, only to realize, you know what? This girl ain't going nowhere.
7: Aww. Nowhere.
6: Nowhere. All right, I'll tell you what I mean next.
8: Who knows I got a time, and there's a few in here line. Well, I learned my lesson too many times. Blows like you put me

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1: Doing the right thing.
2: Okay, so this one hit a little close to home just because, you know, we have a story of adoption, but this one is a little unique because we have a second grade teacher in Arkansas. Her name is Lexi McKellen. And a big shout out to all of our teachers. Really quick, can we just give them a round of applause?
3: We love you, teachers.
2: These are the last days that you guys have before you're able to really enjoy the summer, for those of you who have summer off. But Lexi, she never expected that this happy, fun, book-loving little girl who would come into her room, busting into her class 6 years ago, would become her daughter.
3: What?
2: Man, aww. So first we got to get back to...
4: Don't moms usually know if they birth a baby?
2: Yes. So the little girl, Mary, okay, she had been struggling through the foster care system and failed adoptions. And for anybody who's been through that, I know that when my wife and I were going through the adoption process, you think it's going to be really easy. You think it's going to be like, okay, I get the... hold on. I'm going to speak as frankly as possible, okay? Yeah. Please forgive me. But I thought the adoption process was, here, I give you money, and I pick that kid. And that's the kid that I get to bring home.
4: That's McAdoption. That's McDonald's version of adoption. It's different.
2: And a lot of cases, it is not like that. A lot of cases, you have scenarios where you're about to get a baby, and the mom all of a sudden at the last second says, no, I can't. I can't give up the baby. So many different cases where in this case, this poor little girl, and by the way, she has a flawless record at school, but she was in the foster care system, failed adoptions. So Lexi, the teacher, and her husband, Max, stepped forward to offer to see if Mary would love their home to be their forever home together as a family.
3: Wait, and how old is she again?
2: So this was, I don't have the years here, but 6 years she had been teaching the girls. So the girl had been in school for 6 years before she said, okay, we're going to make this happen.
3: So the girl's probably, I was going to say, a little bit older now.
2: I see a significant age in the pictures. Yes, I'd be making a big guess. But one, she looks like she's 6 years.

0: years old. The other one, she definitely looks like she's like 13.
1: Okay, yeah, yeah, that's so, six, so, 7 years.
2: And so you know what? I was just going to say, the heart of this teacher and her husband to say yes to doing this, obviously, if she's been in her life for 6+ years now, she's been probably that mother role. We've all got a teacher that we loved, that we looked up to, yeah. And that was probably, for her, it was her teacher, Lexi.
1: And teachers don't get paid millions of dollars, so know that whatever money comes in, we hear the stories that they have to buy their own school supplies and stuff, and now her going, you know what? I think we can do this, hubby. And him signing off going, so let's do this.
0: Yeah, this was on the latest Instagram post as I'm reading. It says, knowing her situation, I prayed for her future through the school years. I couldn't shake this connection and love that I had for her. But the end of this school year, they came knowing that she was going to be part of their household forever.
2: So special. What a great story.
0: Yeah, to anybody out there who your heart is moved in that direction where you want to step into somebody's life like that. And listen, I know we're talking about a kid. To some people, they step into an elderly person's life.
2: Could be an animal that you adopt.
1: Some people don't step into anybody's life.
0: Thanks, Slater.
2: That's doing the right thing.
0: I mean, it's all true. But if you have the opportunity and the capabilities, that's doing the right thing.
3: Doing the right thing. Brought to you by
2: BestWindowsFlorida.com.
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2: The City Beautiful. We are going to be going up against Shanghai, Tokyo, Montreal on this list. And Mayor Buddy Dyer, he is sharing why Orlando is the champion city. We will hear from him next.
3: This is your chance to shout out the heroes in your life. 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
6: 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Heads up for construction 436 eastbound at Palm Springs Road. A lane is blocked. Also construction, Colonial Drive westbound at Summerlin Avenue. A left turn lane is blocked. You're up to speed, I-4 east and west from Sanford past Champions Gate. No delays on the 408, the Beach Line, or the 417. 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
15: Did you know about 1 in 3 people with plaque psoriasis may also develop psoriatic arthritis, which causes joint pain, stiffness, and swelling? 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
0: Hey, so you may know our City Beautiful here for the fantastic entertainment, right? I mean, as a matter of fact, you think of the mascots alone and all of our great mascots from Super Mario now that can be experienced at Epic.
1: That's right.
0: To Mickey that can be experienced at Disney.
2: Nitro.
0: All the different things. Nitro at UCF. Mm. But did you ever think of Orlando as a sports champion city?
2: Well, it is. Orlando is a champion city, and we are going up against Shanghai and Tokyo. And Orlando Mayor Buddy Dyer, he is sharing why.
1: Yeah.
2: And this exciting news coming up after Brantley Gilbert.

0: Are you ready? Because the Olympics are coming to Orlando.
1: What?
0: Toby, Chloe, Slater, K92.3. Okay, really quickly, we just have to kind of like unpack that a little bit because, yes, the Olympics are coming. And when we talk about the best of the best in several sports around the planet coming right here to our backyard to show off what they can do, that's pretty awesome.
2: Yeah, I mean, the best of the best in the entire world. We got to wait a couple years, 2028, but they will be here in downtown Orlando.
1: It's pretty impressive, too, that I want to give him the reason for this. Since 1992, Mayor Buddy Dyer has been an elected official. Since 2003.
2: That's longer than I have been alive. Just as you said that, that's 30 plus years.
0: You know what? Yeah, he was a lawyer before him.
1: Yeah, some of the stuff you say, Chloe, it's very clear. It's been, it's been longer than you've been alive.
0: Feel really old. But yeah, he came into being the mayor of the City Beautiful in 2003.
1: Yeah.
0: And since then has inked tons of deals. Y'all, think about the Bright Line. Mm-hmm. Think about the different stadiums that
2: Theme parks that have opened.
0: Yeah, so all those different things. And we've got an unfiltered podcast with the mayor because we asked a lot. Jacksonville Jaguars are coming. Soarin' at Disney, that's come to an end and that's going to open. So all of this with the mayor on the unfiltered, but the Olympics coming to town. Y'all ready for that?
3: How awesome is that? So it's Tokyo, Shanghai, Montreal, and Orlando. That's a pretty cool company.
1: Wow. Right?
3: We're the fourth city, so we're the last one leading up to the Olympics. So whatever we have will be finals. Beach volleyball, flag football, 3-on-3 basketball, skateboarding, climbing,
1: and
3: BMX bike.
0: What was it like at the negotiation table to get us that opportunity for the Olympics? I mean, you're up there with some major cities. Mm-hmm. What did you have to say?
3: You know, we are now America's premier sports destination. Sports Business Journal actually designated or named us as the premier sports destination in the country. So think about everything that we've hosted from WrestleMania to Pro Bowls, all the bowl games, the soccer friendlies that we're having, hosted just about everything that you can host. You want to talk about cheerleading and volleyball? Oh my gosh, we have hundreds of thousands.
1: I always want to talk about cheerleading and volleyball.
2: Slater!
4: Toby, Chloe, and Slater.
2: You're so bad,
0: the short shorts. And we are the we're the headquarters for cheerleading, volleyball, all those different things that the mayor mentioned. And the Olympics, what they are is they're like the qualifiers. So those are all the best of the best trying to actually get it in to the Olympics.
2: Yeah, and the final round will be here in Orlando 2028. And then they'll be headed to California to compete in the Olympics.
1: We still got time to make the qualifying, guys?
2: No, you got no chance. Okay. I've seen your athletic skills. Not happening.
0: Chloe.
1: Hey, I look good in the shorts, though.
2: But who says exes can't reunite? There's a duo in country. They broke up, and it looks like they're hitting the road, getting back together. We'll talk next in the Alexis.
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6: 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A clear ride, I-4 West from Lake Mary past the attractions. I-4 East slowing down 192 past Apopka Vineland Road. You're up to speed on the 408 and the 417. Construction has a left turn lane blocked. Colonial Drive westbound at Summerlin Avenue. 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
2: I'm Channel 9 meteorologist Cassandra Cremie, tracking a hot and sticky day for the area with highs in the upper 80s. Orlando reaching 89 degrees, but heat index values 90 to 94 this afternoon. Partly cloudy skies with a 20% chance for afternoon showers and storms, mainly inland. From Channel 9 Eyewitness News, I'm meteorologist Cassandra Cremie.
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1: Hey guys, it's Maria. I love your show. So I played the $1,000 minute at the office and I won. And my boss thought it'd be funny for me to buy coffee for everyone the next day. And so now they call me the girl that wins everything. 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
4: A duo in country who went their separate ways and now could be hitting the road getting back together. Who it is, we'll get to it here in a minute. But first, Dan and Shay, speaking of hitting the road, they're going back on tour and they are headed to Florida. Love this song.
5: Man, that's great. And you know who's going to have your tickets?
4: We are. They're going to be playing in Tampa at the Mid-Florida Credit Union Amphitheater in October. Just make sure to have that K92.3 app push notifications turned on so you were the first to know how you're getting hooked up.
6: Is it true? Because a lot of their songs are emotional, especially the new ones about mental health, mm-hmm. that every ticket comes with a box of tissues? Or did I just make
4: should.
6: That up?
4: You made that up.
5: That's funny, bro.
4: Gosh, I love Dan and Shay's music. And Luke Bryan sharing the two most shocking things fans have ever asked him to sign. The first one he said was a girl asked him to sign her catheter pump. Mm. It's not like the actual like catheter that you get
6: that goes inside
4: the
6: you.
4: Hospital.
6: That would be gross.
4: No. So it's a heart pump and it's used to help like keep the heart pumping. It's very, very tiny. So he's like, it was very random. And then he said the second one was a guy asked him to sign his arm, which he's like, that's not out of the ordinary. But he's like, oh, my arm's getting cut off next week. So can you sign it before it gets amputated?
6: What?
4: Whoa. So like, again, Luke was just arm? Like, what? Like you just, your reaction, same thing.
5: That is odd. I will say this though, because I tried to make an attachment as far as, arm and attachment. I don't know why I put those two together. Yeah. Anyways, I tried to make an attachment to when you have somebody like Luke Bryan who's got a catalog of music that, say I was healing in the hospital mm-hmm. and all I did was listen to Luke Bryan over and over again. Man, this song, you know, sitting at the pier with the beer, this song about this, they're like, Luke, you really were there for me when I was healing.
4: Absolutely.
5: So even though Luke is like, well, okay, I guess so. Mm. To individuals, you know who you are. You've had that instance, whether it was a TV show mm-hmm. that you watched or something that you got into while it healed you.
4: Yes. And then lastly, it was back in 2021 that Tyler Hubbard and Brian Kelly of FGL, they decided to pursue their solo careers, went their separate ways. Well, we know this past year, we've been seeing them spend a lot of time together, right? They shared that photo of them in the woods. I saw they went on a couple's trip together with their wives. We're like, all right, something's brewing. Then recently hitting the stage to perform a Jason Aldean cover. And now Tyler Hubbard at the ACMs on Sunday sharing that a reunion could be happening very, very soon.
7: We have been toying around and flirting with the idea of playing a handful of shows next year. And that gets us both excited. Trying to be patient with it. Trying to enjoy this kind of like honeymoon phase. I'm literally leaving, flying to the beach to go hang out with him and his wife.
6: Do you think that they're already writing and just all the songs sound like... not good,
5: they're just
6: trying to bond as friends, and then maybe they'll do it.
5: I think what they're telling us is that they're trying to bond and everything. I think they're already working.
4: I think
5: they're working on stuff, mm-hmm. and here's the deal. I bet you the wives, because originally, for those people who don't know, the Florida-Georgia Line split up was probably because of the wives, right? It was during the pandemic. Things were really stressful. I think money's gotten low.
6: Oh, for real? Yeah.
5: Well, because Brian and his wife, they have a little surf shop, and listen, to back these projects, you need funds.
6: Right.
4: Well, and I think you said, Obi, you hit it right there. It's like Lainey Wilson. Remember we heard her talk about the wedding and then she just got married. Like it was already planned, but she was telling us, you know, it wasn't quite ready yet. I think it's the same thing for FGL where it's already in the works. There's a tour already planned, but they are waiting, kind of keeping it hush-hush and then going to show the big announcement.
6: Wow. Yes. Yeah. The ladies just aren't fighting. So they're like, oh, wait, we can get back to business.
4: I love it. You know what? I love it. Sometimes life happens and I'm glad they're finding back, you know, their ways and to each other and just, again, a big family. So you're up to date with the latest in the All Access. Don't forget to check out more with Obi, Chloe, and Slater during the morning show. And you can always follow me on Instagram at Chloe Nelson.
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0: That's Hardy on K92.3. It was 2019 that we took a chance with him, and we said, let's put him on the K92.3 All-Star Jam stage. And now to see him pack out arenas like the Kia Center and just so cool. So make sure that when you have an opportunity to get your All-Star Jam tickets, grab them.
1: Hey, and if you listened to the All Access a few minutes ago, this is very fitting. I talked about Florida Georgia Line, and they sing the song Cruise. You will need to know that with $1,000 Minute. Those 10 questions. We're throwing 60 seconds on the clock. A reunion from FGL is on the way. Get ready for that money. $1,000 bucks coming up after Jordan Davis.

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2: Maria!
3: Good morning.
2: Are you ready to put it down for all the fond folks where you're at?
3: I'm going to try.
2: All right, so here we go. This is the challenge where we've got the 10 questions. Chloe's got 60 seconds up on the clock. With those questions, you knock them all out, we're going to give you that money.
4: You don't know the answer right away, Maria. Say pass. We'll come back to it at the end. Whatever you lock in first, I got to take if you are ready.
3: I am ready.
5: And wild guesses are better than no guesses if you hear there's only a couple seconds left, okay?
2: Yeah, that's funny.
3: Okay.
4: All right, here we go. Question number one. What is the capital of Missouri?
3: The capital of Missouri, Jefferson City.
4: Spell the word bug.
3: Ugh, I don't B-U-G. Like them.
4: 30 divided by 6 is what?
3: 5.
4: What is the study of animals called?
3: Study of animals. Zoology?
4: What is the largest coral reef system?
3: Oh, God. In Australia? Pass.
4: Who sings the song, Cruise? Baby, you're a song. You make me want to roll my windows down. Cruise.
3: Pass.
4: What is the chemical symbol for mercury?
3: Mercury is Hg.
4: Mm-hmm. When did World War I end?
3: Oh, gosh. 1921.
4: Who sings the song Gunpowder and Lead?
2: That's time.
5: Oh, man. Just ran it.
4: I will tell you, you were on a roll at the beginning. You had him.
5: So good. All right. You only missed one. 1918 was at World War I, and ones you passed on. Cruise is Florida Georgia Line, and the Great Barrier Reef is the largest coral reef. All right.
3: Should have known that. I knew it was in Australia.
5: It's okay. Well, hold on to the $1,000, but you're headed someplace awesome that is wet and wild.
4: Oh, yeah.
5: Happening this weekend.
4: We'll see you on Friday, Island H2O with Dustin Lynch. He's going to be performing out there, kicking off Memorial Day weekend together.
3: Right, sounds great. Thank you.
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2: Yeah, if you've got an opportunity to join us this weekend, that's going to be something pretty unique. I mean, the fact that Dustin Lynch is going to do all his songs with the DJ backing him up.
4: It's crazy.
5: You better not get in the wave pool and try splashing the equipment.
4: Ah!
5: It's going to cost us a lot of money.
2: What are you going to be, security? Look at you.
5: Listen, I just
2: never
5: don't.
2: Never seen him so serious.
5: I know whose bank account it's coming out of.
4: Uh-huh.
2: Oh, my Lord. All right, okay. So we all want more time, okay? We all want more time. The job place is stealing from us. The simple minuscule tasks
5: our kids.
2: That we have are stealing from us. We want more time. Question is, though. If you had that more time, what would you do with it?
4: Would you use it well, wisely, or would you blow that time?
5: Yeah.
2: Okay, we're going to talk about it next.

0: and Mike.
1: Hey, my name's Carol. I just love you guys. I am responsible every morning for running a whole kitchen, getting breakfast out, and you guys really get me through it. Obi, Chloe, Slater, thank you. I love K92.3.
2: Days

0: Chris Young, Kane Brown on K92.3, talking about famous friends. Man, it would be so nice to have additional time during your week to be able to do things like that, hang out with your friends. Yeah. But you know what? The average person, I mean, we are so scheduled up to the point that we wake up, all the way to the point that we fall asleep, whether it's work, the different tasks, the things that our kids, those of us who have kids, have us running around doing. So the question is, if you had extra time, what would you be doing with it? Because the average person thinks another 2 hours a day would be great.
1: I'm curious for both of you, because you guys are both dads and the kids are at that age where they're involved in all kinds of after school activities. What would you do, Slater?
2: Oh, well, I already know. You've seen those things that pop up if you're watching reels or anything else. Advertisements on how you can get rich and have AI make you money.
1: Of course. Those little always things, looking to scheme.
2: I would use that time to learn that stuff so I could pass it along to my daughter so I could retire at 45. 5 years old.
1: Oh, so put her to work.
2: I have already. That's what other countries are built on this, Chloe. How do you think the pyramids
1: were
2: built?
1: Your poor daughter.
0: Yeah, but it's an important question because, I mean, right now, what does take your time, right? We talked about all the things that can require your time, but if you had additional time, Chloe, what would you do with that additional time?
1: I think for me, obviously, I'm not a mom just yet, but my puppy Millie, she's my baby, and I'm a mom to her. So I would say I feel the mom guilt a lot with our work schedules because we're constantly on the go, go, go. I'm not as home with her as often as I'd like to be. So if I had an extra 2 hours out of my day, I definitely would be spending it with Millie. Like just that one-on-one time, getting her outside for like an hour, running around, going to the dog park, doing all those things.
0: I wish mine was as fulfilling as that.
1: What's yours?
0: Mine would be just to watch one of these shows, man. I don't watch any TV. So like when somebody's coming in and they're like, hey, there's a spinoff of Yellowstone. You got to watch Marshalls. Mm-hmm. I'm like, oh, God, man, that's another thing that I got to get into. I already don't have time to get into it, let alone watch an episode every 3 weeks.
1: I thought you would say sleep. I was like, wow, you said watch a show. I'm shocked. You love your naps.
0: No, I'll sleep when I die.
2: And that's not sleep, bro.
0: That's the eternal rest, baby.
2: There's no REM in there.
0: Oh, my Lord.
1: But we're going to take your calls, 844-254-9232. If you had an extra couple hours in your day, what would you use it to do?
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5: 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I-4 West slowing down from the 417 past Lake Mary. Eastbound delays from 192 past Apopka Vineland Road. Westbound the 408, your stop and go from 436 to I-4. 429 northbound slowdowns approaching the turnpike. 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
21: Obi, Chloe, Slater, K92.3. You know, the average person would love to have more time on their hands to do fun stuff instead of work stuff.
1: Yeah, just imagine. I walk by my pool at my apartment complex every day and I see people sitting out there. I'm like, could you imagine if I had a couple extra hours to do that every day?
21: Yeah.
1: So nice.
21: You wouldn't have to do that wipe on tan you got.
1: That's true. I would not have to spray tan.
21: Good morning. Who's this?
22: Morning. This is Carlos.
21: Hey.
1: Hi.
21: What up, Carlos? Man? We haven't spoken to you in a little bit.
22: I know. I've been busy at work.
21: Dude, see, that's the problem. So if you had an extra additional hour, 2 hours of the day, what would you be doing with that?
22: Creating music.
21: Creating music. Dude, what do you create right now?
23: Yeah, like, what do you play, a xylophone?
22: Well, my dream is having my own record label.
21: Okay, so it would definitely be music. You'd be working on music.
22: Yeah.
21: Well, we wish you the best with that project.
1: Absolutely. Don't give up on that dream, my friend.
22: Thank you.
1: If you had a few extra hours in your day, how are you spending it? 844-254-9232. Keeping the conversation going.

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0: This is K92.3, Orlando's number one for new country. Man, we're having a great discussion up in here. Don't forget, also, before we get to business, that $1,000 is coming your way with that keyword at 8 o'clock. Now, that's what you would do with your extra money if we were asking that question. But this is all about time. Time you're not going to be able to get back.
1: Well, time's all you have at the end of the day. And then one day we're going to look back and go, wow, do we have way less time here than we think we do? I just say all this because the conversation is about the fact that we wish we had a couple extra hours in our day, right? We all do. We get it. If you're in the thick right now of parenting with kids, you wish you had a couple extra hours. But again, you don't want to wish away the time in those days. So if you get the chance, don't schedule out your whole day like every single hour. Like, make some room for yourself.
2: Yeah, and bosses, no, we're not going to work 2 extra hours. We already work enough. All right? 2 hours of fun additional.
0: So you see our boss standing right out the studio and he's like, I need for you guys to stay after.
2: Always trying to take our time.
0: Yes, sir. All right, so you, 844-254-1932. Miranda, if you had extra time, what would you be doing with it?
3: I would take a long, luxurious bath.
1: Oh,
0: okay.
1: A 2-hour bath. How nice does that sound?
2: Is that every day?
3: Every day, maybe not. I might be a little shriveled, but
2: I would say.
1: You know what, though? A good book. You light a candle. You dim the lights in the bathroom. Get some music going. Like, I'm there with you, sister.
0: Yeah. Even if you're catching up with a podcast or something.
3: Yeah, just vibes.
0: Love that. Love it. Jeff, if you had that extra time, man, what kind of fun would you be having?
4: I would just like to not be on the phone so much. I would like a couple of hours just away from the phone.
1: You can do that now, though, Jeff.
4: I work all the time, though.
2: That's he works on the phone.
4: And yeah, I use my phone for work. I mean, I'm constantly holding this thing.
0: You know what's interesting is that I think a lot of people, I think if you had extra time on your hands, it would end up being on your phone, doom scrolling or watching videos.
2: Jeff, maybe just hire somebody to hold the phone to your ear so that way you can be hands free.
4: I've already thought about this. I'd like to hire somebody to do all the internet stuff for me.
0: A phone butler. I like
2: smart.
0: That.
2: Smart.
4: Then I can live like I'm in the 90s.
1: There
4: again,
1: you go.
4: You know?
0: It's interesting that he brings that up, though, because now more than ever, we're more plugged in, right? So, for instance, if we left our job back in the 90s, you left your job and that's it. There was no way for the boss to get a hold of you unless he swung by your house.
1: You know
0: which
1: what?
0: Would be weird.
1: Perspective, too. If we put down our phones and we actually didn't sit there and scroll, you don't realize how long you doom scroll. I mean, I do doom scroll for 20, 30 minutes at a time where that is the time that you're looking for if you just put your phone down.
0: But don't you also kind of gather information? Man, I love to scroll.
1: It's bad for you, though.
0: So much information out there.
2: Yeah, we're seeing what your history is on your scroll, by the way.
1: Oh, that's true.
5: Obi, Chloe, and Slater.
0: That ain't nothing but a bunch of church stuff.
1: But who says exes can't reunite? There's a duo in country. They broke up, and it looks like they are getting back together. We'll talk next in the All Access.
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3: This traffic update is sponsored by St. Augustine, Ponte Vedra, and the beaches. 408 westbound stop-and-go delays from Goldenrod Road to I-4. I-4 west, slow past Lake Mary, then through downtown. Eastbound delays from 192 past Apopka Vineland Road, then from John Young to Colonial. 429 northbound, slowdowns approaching the turnpike. Add to your family's history this summer. Rediscover St. Augustine, Ponte Vedra, and the beaches. Explore Florida's historic coast.com. That's traffic. I'm Dory Don.
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0: I'm Channel 9 meteorologist Cassandra Crimi, tracking a hot and sticky day for the area with highs in the upper 80s. Orlando reaching 89 degrees, but heat index values 90 to 94 this afternoon. Partly cloudy skies with a 20% chance for afternoon showers and storms, mainly inland. From Channel 9 Eyewitness News, I'm meteorologist Cassandra Crimi.
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3: What duo is reuniting, getting back together? We'll see what happens. We'll get to it here in a minute. But first, Luke Bryan sharing the two most shocking things fans have ever asked him to sign. The first one, he said, was a girl asked him to sign her catheter pump. And it's not like the catheter like you get when you're in the hospital.
4: Doesn't go in
3: your bathroom.
4: Your bathroom hole.
3: No. It's a heart pump, and it's used to help like keep the heart pumping. He said, so that was a very odd one. And then he said the second one was a guy asked him to sign his arm. He's like, oh, okay, that's normal. But then he explained to him that he was getting his arm amputated in about a week. So he was like, okay.
5: Wait, what? Sign the one that's getting cut off and
3: yes,
5: put it,
3: that's what he wanted.
5: Put it in a trophy box?
3: Yeah, I don't understand.
4: You stuff it like you do, right? You do a pig on a mantle.
3: Oh, my God.
5: You know, it does make sense, though, that if you're somebody, okay, catheter pump, you know, things like that. Like if you were in the hospital and you were healing from something and Luke Bryan was your go-to, that music was the music that you listened to every single day, then yeah, of course I would want him to sign this thing that reminds me of those moments.
3: Yeah, absolutely. And Luke's the best. You know, he's always having so much fun with all the fans and making a good time out of it can be, like you said, a tough situation. And Dan and Shay, they are hitting the road and headed to Florida.
5: That is going to be an amazing show, man. Those guys are some of my favorites in the entire music industry.
3: So good. Yes, they are going to be playing in Tampa at the Mid-Florida Credit Union Amphitheater in October.
4: And they're also, they don't have to pay a lot for equipment because they really only need one microphone, even though Dan does act like he sings.
5: He does. He's on the
3: backups,
5: man. He does the harmonies.
4: I never.
3: Oh, my gosh. And we will have your tickets to the show. More to come on that. And lastly, it was back in 2021 that Tyler Hubbard and Brian Kelly, they decided to pursue their solo careers, FGL, right? They went their own ways. Well, we know this past year they were spending some time together in the woods. We saw that photo. And then all, you know, the family was back together. So they were hanging out with their wives on this like couple's little trip. And I was like, okay, I'm excited about it. Then they took the stage and performed together for Jason Aldean. And now Tyler Hubbard sharing that a reunion could be happening very soon.
6: We have been toying around and flirting with the idea of playing a handful of shows next year. And that gets us both excited. Trying to be patient with it, trying to enjoy this kind of like honeymoon phase. I'm literally leaving, flying to the beach to go hang out with him and his wife.
3: Aww. Man, how excited does that get you guys? Like, I know for me, I grew up on FGL. They were a huge part, a soundtrack to my childhood. And so for me, I'm happy that they would hit the road together and get back.
5: When they split, they were at the peak of their game.
3: They
5: probably had another three albums under their sleeve that they could have put out. And this is good. So I think really when it comes down to it, they want a payday again. I mean, everybody likes that, right? You like being popular. You like the paydays. And being back together makes them stronger.
4: Well, and you said it right. They probably already had that many albums. So can't they just record the songs that they already probably have written?
5: I don't know. I bet you those songwriters are like, please.
3: I believe you heard Tyler say like, oh, maybe something could be, you know, happening. I think it's already planned. It's just a matter of the fact of like they haven't announced it.
4: Oh,
3: they're
4: lying to us.
3: They're working through all of the planning of it, but I'm excited for it. So you're up to date with the latest in the All Access. Don't forget to check out more with Obi, Chloe, and Slater during the morning show. And you can always follow me on Instagram at Chloe Nelson.
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3: 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I-4 East, stop and go from 192 pass to Popka Vineland Road. Left lane block with a crash. I-4 East at the 408 causing delays. I-4 West, slow past Lake Mary. Stop and go delays westbound on the 408 from Goldenrod Road to I-4. 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

0: 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Good morning.
1: Sing us a song, the Piano Man.
2: I really love that song.
1: Sing us a song. Okay.
0: Okay. Just
1: I'm getting like the stairs. Song, S-O-N-G. That is your keyword. You got to enter song. Got about until 8:30 to get it on the K92.3
2: I think the last time when it was Piano and Man, I think you sang the same song.
1: Probably.
0: All right. Well, we've got a second date up here. Update coming up here where Grace, I got to give her credit for the amount of passion that she had to look for this dude. She had to literally hunt him down.
1: Kind of creepy, don't you think?
0: It is a little bit. You'll hear the rest of the story coming up next.

0: Chris Young. I can't wait to see how this one turns out. The Second Date Update is happening next on K92.3.
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1: 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In a wreck, need a check, Google Dan Newlin.
2: Grace, you've got an interesting story as to how difficult it was to track this guy down.
3: Yeah, I went through a lot of trouble trying to figure out who this guy was. We started talking and now I haven't heard from him. I don't know what's going on, but he's really good looking. He's really handsome.
4: Oh yeah. And girl, you need that. You need that attraction as soon as you see that person.
5: Yeah, I think there's more though than just looks. You eventually can fall in love with somebody for their personality, their drive, the things that they want in life. Looks help though.
3: Well, in this case, I saw him and I was like, oh, I need to know more.
4: Yeah. And also, good looks help avoid any flags you might see. And I mean red flags.
3: Well, at least it's a good start, right?
2: And you said that you guys actually went out on a date.
3: Yeah, we did go out. And now but there's no second date seemingly yet. So I'm trying to figure out why.
2: Okay, well, all we're going to do is try to get a hold of this guy, Jason, and we'll ask him a few questions, okay?
3: Okay.
6: I saw you going by, I had to say hello. And I don't mean to pry, but girl, I gotta know, what is your name?

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2: We've been on the phone with Grace. She actually was the one that ended up tracking down Jason. She saw a photo of him, reached out, and she had to have him. I'm wondering, maybe it was a little too aggressive.
3: Ooh, yeah, like stalker?
2: Yeah, usually it's the guys being aggressive, but hey, let's call him and find out what's going on.
4: Hello.
5: Hey, we were looking for Jason, please.
4: This is Jason.
5: I say we, Jason, good morning, because
2: Hi.
5: It's Obi, Chloe, and Slater. We do the morning show here in Orlando for K92.3.
4: Oh, okay.
5: Okay. We had a girl named Grace, and she kind of spilled the beans about you guys having this great date.
2: She thought you were super handsome.
4: What?
5: She said she did her research to try to get a hold of you. I love a woman with passion.
4: What else did she tell you?
2: Well, she told us you were good looking.
4: Okay.
3: That was pretty much it.
2: That's what I got, is that you're hot.
5: You didn't feel the same way about her?
4: No, she's good looking. She's just crazy. So did she say how she reached out to me?
5: How did she get a hold of your information?
4: Long story short, I'm not like super proud of this. I got arrested for a DUI. So I guess there's some Instagram page that lists mugshots of people.
2: Oh.
4: And I ended up on it. I guess she sees this and then thought I was good looking and then like tries to track me down, finds my account.
2: That's how DM'd she found me. You?
4: Yeah, she didn't tell me any of this until we got to the date. And then she was just like crazy about it. Thought I was like some bad boy or something. She kept trying to get me to drink. She kept wanting to order shots. So I was like, calm down. She kept being like, you're like a bad boy, right? Like, do something bad. Like, why don't we do something bad tonight? Why don't we do something crazy?
5: Wait a minute. Hold on. I know that you're telling us with excitement, but she called you a bad boy?
4: Yes, she kept calling me a bad boy.
3: Maybe it's one of those pet names, right? Like,
4: no,
3: some people, it's like Snookums. Maybe it's just bad boy.
4: She wanted me to, like, steal something from the restaurant. She kept being like, just do something bad. Do something bad.
5: Oh, so because of the mugshot, she thinks you're a bad boy.
4: I guess that's her thing. That's how she found me. And she thought, I need to, like, go out with this convict. Okay. So I didn't go to jail. I got arrested one
5: time.
3: Hold on. Like a fugitive.
5: We may be jumping the gun here. Hold on. Let's bring Grace onto the line. Jason, we've been talking to Grace.
4: Oh, God.
5: She's on the line. Grace, you there?
6: Yeah, I'm here.
5: You wanted a bad boy?
6: I was being flirty. I saw his mugshot. I thought this guy was going to be like a fun time.
5: Oh, that's what you wanted.
2: What did you want him to do?
6: I don't know. I was just making a joke like, you know, aren't you a bad boy? Like, I don't know. Like, I was thinking.
3: Did you not say, hey, I want you to steal that thing, bad boy?
6: I was just teasing. I wasn't like really. I mean, like, what, to steal a salt shaker or something? Like,
2: so you didn't really mean it.
3: She did say
5: no.
3: It.
5: Let's get to the bottom line. We want to pay for you guys to go out on another date, but Jason, this is all in your court now.
4: No. I'm not the guy that she thinks I am. I'm not what she wants. She kept asking if I had a motorcycle. She wanted to like ditch the check. I don't commit crimes. Okay. I'm trying to be good.
6: Right.
3: And just so we can jot it down, you do or you don't have that motorcycle?
4: I do not.
3: He's not a bad boy then.
1: Second date update.
0: Did you miss it? Catch the latest drama on the K-82-3 app.
5: Man, so interesting. You know, one thing, one mistake in your life, does it relabel you? You know, that's so interesting. And let me put this out there as a question. If you found out that somebody had a checkered past, do you distance yourself from that person?
2: I feel like, too, we all make mistakes in life, right? That's a part of the growing pains and learning to navigate life. But it's all how you address it and how you handle it.
3: Yeah, and also, that person's really interesting. If they did all that bad stuff, think of the stories they could tell.
2: Oh, boy.
5: All right. Do you distance yourself from somebody with a checkered past? We'll talk next. Another

0: Lauren Elena, Chase Matthew, both of those guys. I performed at the K92.3 All-Star Jam. Cannot wait for you to get your tickets so this way you can be a part of ours coming up in August. All right, it's Obi, Chloe, Slater, K92.3. Based off of that second date update, we got in here talking about, like, if you have a checkered past, how about if you find out, okay, you've been hanging out with somebody and you find out that they have a checkered mm-hmm. past, do you stop hanging out with them?
1: I don't think you stop hanging out with them, but I definitely, for me at least, my guard would go up a little bit. I'd tread a little bit more lightly depending on what they did. We all make mistakes. We learn from our mistakes. Jelly Roll is a perfect example of that. Look at his past and look where he is today. I believe in people changing. I believe in people making the right choices and turning their lives around. But I also don't think there's anything wrong with, depending on what they did, to be like, you know, like, just have that in the back of your head.
0: Yeah, how about the
1: as you're getting to know somebody, if it's just starting out with a friendship or a coworker, sure, whatever that may be.
0: You find that history. The important question is, when did this happen? Because if it was the past, like, last week, I can't imagine if you stabbed your boss last week that you found some sort of a, I'm a changed
2: person. Jesus. Yeah.
1: That's what I'm saying. It takes time. Yes. If it's something that was 10, 20, 30 years ago, like, you're a different
0: How
1: person.
0: How bad is that thing?
1: At this point.
0: Well, I think that's what it is, right? Okay, so my wife has this app that real estate agents can use to go ahead and look at somebody's past.
3: Oh, yeah.
0: And it's a way, so this way women don't have to meet up with people who are creepy. You kind of get to know about them ahead of time. And that would be very strange. You know, there would be people in this building that if I knew ahead of time what it was that you got busted for, I think it would prevent some of our friendship from growing.
3: A felony? Need a decade. A decade of time. Right? If you're a felon.
0: I mean, you know, I guess there's certain crimes that you're like, okay, that's a pretty sweet crime. Like, if you're, I don't know, if you had a little grow house in your closet.
3: Yeah.
1: Oh, yeah, really?
0: Like a hippie dad or something like that. About, okay, you got busted for that? All right.
3: How about tax evasion? DMX did both.
0: Oh, my Lord,
1: what
0: man.
1: What about DUIs? Because DUIs, there was a lot when I was in college.
0: DUI don't bother me as much as, like, if it's like a pedophile. Like, I mean, yeah, our relationship would come to a...
3: There's no breathalyzer to actually figure that one out.
0: Yeah, for real.
4: Obi, Chloe, and Slater.
1: Oh, man. Hey, but Orlando, going up against Shanghai, Tokyo, Montreal, and Mayor Buddy Dyer, he is sharing why Orlando is the champion city, the exciting news for the City Beautiful. We'll talk with him next.
4: This is the party of the summer.
1: Come on!
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7: 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Heads up for a crash on the express lanes. I-4 West approaching Maitland Boulevard causing

0: slowdowns. I-4 West, slow past Lake Mary, then through downtown. Eastbound delays from 192 past Apopka Vineland Road. Westbound on the 408, slow from Cimarron Boulevard to I-4. 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That's traffic. I'm Dory Don.
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6: Ooh, are we ready for the Olympics? The Olympics are coming to Orlando, y'all. However, it's not the way that you think I'm talking, okay? We are talking about the finest athletes in the planet spending time with us here to get ready for the Olympics.
16: Well, we figured there was no better person than our mayor, Buddy Dyer, joining the show. Why Orlando is the champion city and what Orlando's going to look like now that we got Olympics coming here. We'll hear from him after Luke Combs.

0: This is K92.3, Orlando's number one for new country. So the Olympics are coming to Orlando, y'all.
1: Oh, whoa.
0: Okay, well, kind of, sort of. First, it's going to be the qualifiers, okay? So before anybody goes to the Olympics, they've got to qualify in whatever sport it is that they're an elite athlete in. And what's cool is that all of the elite athletes from around the planet are going to be doing that here in Orlando. And it's right around the corner in 2028. That's to prepare for those Olympics. And I just think it's cool that the mayor was the one who inked the deal and made it happen.
2: Well, and our mayor, Buddy Dyer, he has been, you know, in politics a very long time. So he's gotten to really experience and see a lot of changes happen to the city of Orlando. And this one is really exciting because now it puts Orlando, I mean, we've been on the world map with all of our theme parks, but this is totally different as we're going to be taking over Camping World Stadium in 2028 with those Olympic trials.
1: That's a lot of pressure, right? Being the mayor. Like, not only do people look at you and they go, hey, what are you going to do on these serious topics? But also, what are you going to do to make us laugh and come together in a positive
0: bring
1: way?
0: Bring money into our city? Well, this guy's going to do it. Mayor Buddy Dyer on right now talking about the Olympics coming to town.
3: How awesome is that? So it's Tokyo, Shanghai, Montreal, and Orlando. That's a pretty cool company.
1: Wow. Right?
3: We're the fourth city, so we're the last one leading up to the Olympics. So whatever we have will be finals. Beach volleyball, flag football, 3-on-3 basketball, skateboarding, climbing,
1: and
3: BMX bike.
0: What was it like at the negotiation table to get us that opportunity for the Olympics? I mean, you're up there with some major cities. Mm-hmm. What did you have to say?
3: You know, we are now America's premier sports destination. Sports Business Journal actually designated or named us as the premier sports destination in the country. So think about everything that we've hosted from WrestleMania to Pro Bowls, all the bowl games, the soccer friendlies that we're having, hosted just about everything that you can host. You want to talk about cheerleading and volleyball? Oh my gosh, we have hundreds of thousands.
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0: No, but seriously. 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
16: 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I-4 West, slow past Lake Mary, then your stop and go from Lee Road to Colonial. Eastbound delays from 192 past Apopka Vineland Road. Westbound on the 408, your stop and go from Goldenrod Road to I-4. 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
2: I'm Channel 9 meteorologist Cassandra Crimi, tracking a hot and sticky day for the area with highs in the upper 80s. Orlando reaching 89 degrees, but heat index values 90 to 94 this afternoon. Partly cloudy skies with a 20% chance for afternoon showers and storms, mainly inland. From Channel 9 Eyewitness News, I'm meteorologist Cassandra Crimi.
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4: A duo in country who went their separate ways and now could be hitting the road getting back together. Who it is, we'll get to it here in a minute. But first, Dan and Shay, speaking of hitting the road, they're going back on tour and they are headed to Florida. Love this song.
5: Man, that's great. And you know who's going to have your tickets?
4: We are. They're going to be playing in Tampa at the Mid-Florida Credit Union Amphitheater in October. Just make sure to have that K92.3 app. Push notifications turned on so you were the first to know how you're getting hooked up.
6: Is it true? Because a lot of their songs are emotional, especially the new ones about mental health, mm-hmm. that every ticket comes with a box of tissues? Or did I just make that up?
4: You made that up.
5: That's funny,
4: bro. Gosh, I love Dan and Shay's music. And Luke Bryan sharing the two most shocking things fans have ever asked him to sign. The first one he said was a girl asked him to sign her catheter pump. Mm. It's not like the actual like catheter that you get
6: that goes sometimes
4: when you're in the hospital.
6: That would be gross.
4: No. So it's a heart pump and it's used to help like keep the heart pumping. It's very, very tiny. So he's like, it was very random. And then he said the second one was a guy asked him to sign his arm, which he's like, that's not out of the ordinary. But he's like, oh, my arm's getting cut off next week. So can you sign it before it gets amputated?
6: What?
4: Whoa. So like again, Luke was just
6: arm?
4: Like, what? Like you just, your reaction, same thing.
7: That is odd. I will say this though, because I tried to make an attachment as far as, arm and attachment. I don't know why I put those two together. Yeah. Anyways, I tried to make an attachment to when you have somebody like Luke Bryan who's got a catalog of music that, say I was healing in the hospital, mm-hmm. and all I did was listen to Luke Bryan over and over again. Man, this song, you know, sitting at the pier with the beer, this song about this, they're like, Luke, you really were there for me when I was healing.
4: Absolutely.
7: So even though Luke is like, well, okay, I guess so, to individuals, you know who you are, you've had that instance, whether it was a TV show mm-hmm. that you watched or something that you got into while it healed you.
4: Yes. And then lastly, it was back in 2021 that Tyler Hubbard and Brian Kelly of FGL, they decided to pursue their solo careers, went their separate ways. Well, we know this past year, we've been seeing them spend a lot of time together, right? They shared that photo of them in the woods. I saw they went on a couples trip together with their wives. We're like, all right, something's brewing. Then recently hitting the stage to perform a Jason Aldean cover. And now Tyler Hubbard at the ACMs on Sunday sharing that a reunion could be happening very, very soon.
8: We have been toying around and flirting with the idea of playing a handful of shows next year, and that gets us both excited. Trying to be patient with it, trying to enjoy this kind of like honeymoon phase. I'm literally leaving, flying to the beach to go hang out with him and his wife.
6: Do you think that they're already writing and just all of the songs sound like not good?
7: No,
6: just trying to bond as friends and then maybe they'll do it.
7: I think what they're telling us is that they're trying to bond and everything. I think they're already working.
4: I think
7: they're working on stuff. Mm-hmm. And here's the deal. I bet you the wives, because originally, for those people who don't know, the Florida-Georgia Line split up was probably because of the wives, right? It was during the pandemic. Things were really stressful. I think money's gotten low. For real. Yeah. Well, because Brian and his wife, they have a little surf shop. And listen, to back these projects, you need funds.
6: Right.
4: Well, and I think you said, Obi, you hit it right there. It's like Lainey Wilson. Remember we heard her talk about the wedding and then she just got married. Like, it was already planned, but she was telling us, you know, it wasn't quite ready yet. I think it's the same thing for FGL, where it's already in the works. There's a tour already planned, but they are waiting, kind of keeping it hush-hush and then going to show the big announcement.
6: Wow. Yes. Yeah, the ladies just aren't fighting, so they're like, oh, wait, we can get back to business.
4: I love it. You know what? I love it. Sometimes life happens and I'm glad they're finding back, you know, their ways and to each other and just, again, a big family. So you're up to date with the latest in the All Access. Don't forget to check out more with Obi, Chloe, and Slater during the morning show. And you can always follow me on Instagram at Clonel.

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0: Yes. Yeah. Our man Michael Ray. So he's played the K923 All-Star Jam in the past. We're about to get it to Megan Maroney. She has played it as well. And I've noticed that some of y'all have been real smart about getting those good seats now.
1: You know what's funny is that some of you already are guessing the lineup. We haven't even announced the lineup yet. I'm like, wait, wait, wait. And some of you are right.
2: Let's do it right now. So, no, you guys weren't even going to stop
1: No,
2: me.
1: Yeah, do not say it. 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

0: 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OB, Chloe Slater, K92.3. 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
1: You know, so many of our theme parks have those single rider lanes to kind of try to help those people that are riding alone get through a little bit quicker. But fun fact, it may not be shorter than the regular line. And I know there's some people talking about Mount Everest in particular. They're at Animal Kingdom, that ride. They say that it's just as long as waiting in a regular line with your family and friends.
2: But it's worth it because if you're single, you might leave as a couple. Right?
3: Yeah, hey.
1: Oh, I like that. Oh, you went that route.
3: Oh, you're pretty. Just went out.

0: show. Coming up next, we've got somebody who's doing the right thing. And to you teachers out there, thank you so much for what you've done already, you know, conquering this season. But some of y'all go way above and beyond. And I'm not talking about the fact that you buy your own supplies. I'm talking about that you bring your kids into your home.
1: Wow, it's great, inspiring, doing the right thing. And it's coming up after new music, MacArthur.

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1: Doing the right thing.
2: Okay, so this one hit a little close to home just because, you know, we have a story of adoption, but this one is a little unique because we have a second grade teacher in Arkansas. Her name is Lexi McKellen. And a big shout out to all of our teachers. Really quick, can we just give them a round of applause?
3: We love you, teachers.
2: These are the last days that you guys have before you're able to really enjoy the summer, for those of you who have summer off. But Lexi, she never expected that this happy, fun, book-loving little girl who would come into her room, busting into her class 6 years ago, would become her daughter.
3: What?
2: Man, aww. So first we got to get back to...
4: Don't moms usually know if they birth a baby?
2: Yes. So the little girl, Mary, okay, she had been struggling through the foster care system and failed adoptions. And for anybody who's been through that, I know that when my wife and I were going through the adoption process, you think it's going to be really easy. You think it's going to be like, okay, I get the... Listen, hold on. I'm going to speak as frankly as possible, okay? Yeah. Please forgive me. But I thought the adoption process was, here, I give you money and I pick that kid. And the kid that I get to bring home.
4: That's McAdoption. That's McDonald's version of adoption. It's different.
2: And a lot of cases, it is not like that. A lot of cases, you have scenarios where you're about to get a baby and the mom all of a sudden at the last second says, no, I can't. I can't give up the baby. Mm. So many different cases where in this case, this poor little girl, and by the way, she has a flawless record at school, but she was in the foster care system, failed adoptions. So Lexi, the teacher, and her husband, Max, stepped forward to offer to see if Mary would love their home to be their forever home together as a family.
3: Wait, and how old is she again?
2: So this was, I don't have the years here, but 6 years she had been teaching the girls. So the girl had been in school for 6 years before she said, okay, we're going to make this happen.
3: So the girl's probably, I was going to say, a little bit older now.
2: I see a significant age in the pictures. Yes, I'd be making a big guess. But one, she looks like she's 6 years old. The other one, she definitely looks like she's like 13.
4: Okay, yeah, that's seven years.
3: And you know what? I was just going to say, the heart of this teacher and her husband to say yes to doing this, obviously if she's been in her life for 6 plus years now, she's been probably

0: mother role. We've all got a teacher that we loved, that we looked up to. Yeah. And that was probably for her, it was her teacher, Lexi.
1: And teachers don't get paid millions of dollars. So know that whatever money comes in, we hear the stories that they have to buy their own school supplies and stuff. And now her going, you know what? I think we can do this, hubby. And him signing off going, so let's do this.
2: Yeah, this was on the latest Instagram post as I'm reading. It says, knowing her situation, I prayed for her future through the school years. I couldn't shake this connection and love that I had for her. But the end of this school year, they came knowing that she was going to be part of their household forever.
0: So special. What a great story.
2: Yeah, to anybody out there who your heart is moved in that direction where you want to step into somebody's life like that. And listen, I know we're talking about a kid. To some people, they step into an elderly person's life.
0: Could be an animal that you adopt.
1: Some people don't step into anybody's life.
2: Thanks, Slater.
0: That's doing the right thing.
2: I mean, it's all true. But if you have the opportunity and the capabilities, that's doing the right thing.
3: Doing the right thing. Brought to you by
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0: I love when we play some of these legends because Chloe's like, I grew up on this.
1: I did.
0: Alabama there on K92.3. Good morning.
1: Good morning. So speaking of a legend, Luke Combs, he surprised some young little boys at their lemonade stand. He had two sold out shows on Lambeau Field, went and played some golf after, was in that neighborhood and was driving by and saw these boys selling lemonade. And he walked up, bought some lemonade and ended up giving them a $120 tip.
0: That's a lot of money.
1: The boys are probably six, 7, 8 years old.
0: Oh, they closed shop that day.
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31: I'm Channel 9 meteorologist Cassandra Crimi, tracking a hot and sticky day for the area with highs in the upper 80s. Orlando reaching 89 degrees, but heat index values 90 to 94 this afternoon. Partly cloudy skies with a 20% chance for afternoon showers and storms, mainly inland. From Channel 9 Eyewitness News, I'm meteorologist Cassandra Crimi.
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It's Morgan Wallen on K92.3. How many did he take home? Absolutely none. Snubbed once again, and I think that's probably why he didn't show up, because I don't think he cares. This guy wasn't nominated for any either, so why not just watch it from the comfort of your own couch, right? It's Jason Aldean. She said-

0: make some for you. Y'all know that Dustin Lynch is coming to Island H2O, and K92.3 wants to make sure you're there with 4 tickets, right? Coming out to do a special DJ club set with Dustin Lynch. This guy, yeah, we got tickets for you. Again, tomorrow morning, $1,000 Minute with Obi, Chloe, and Slater just after 7 a.m. And again today, 5:35, Countdown Quiz with Melissa.
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A green traffic light turned straight to red. 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
1: I'm excited. Yay.
0: Congratulations, Tammy. Now you get to spend that $1,000 on anything you want.
1: Thanks, Jay.
0: You are welcome. You ready to win $1,000 just like Tammy in Orange City? Just for listening to K92.3. Another keyword's coming up today at noon on your lunch break. Let's get you paid a grand on your Tuesday. Another

number one for new country. Thomas Rhett out with Morgan Wallen over the weekend out in Gainesville. And I got to give hats off to UK Nation. I asked over a week ago, who do you think Morgan Wallen will bring out with him on stage Friday night and or Saturday night? And the overwhelming answers were either Tim Tebow or Steve Spurrier. And damn, y'all nailed it. Friday night Tebow, Saturday night Spurrier.

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K92.3 Orlando's number one for new country. Kane Brown this past Sunday night performed his new song, Woman, at the ACM Awards. A couple big stars not in attendance. Morgan Wallen, no surprise, right? Megan Maroney, she gets a pass. Maid of Honor, best friend's wedding. Yeah, I think she gets a pass. But this guy, he was there. Tucker Wetmore, why was he there? In case you didn't hear, he picked up the award for New Male Country Artist. Oh, no.

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K92.3, Orlando's number one for new country. They were not even nominated for an ACM award this past Sunday. Parmalee, which is actually kind of surprising. Who ended up taking home the award? Wasn't Old Dominion, wasn't Rascal Flatts, it was Red Clay Strays. See what?

0: Love that from George Burge featuring Luke Bryan on K92.3. It's called Ride, Ride, Ride, some new country. George opening up out on tour with Luke Bryan, played that song for him, and Luke said, let's go record it. Here is your Entertainer of the Year and your Male Artist of the Year, Cody Johnson. It's with Carrie Underwood. It's called I'm Gonna Love You.
1: It's

didn't think you would get both, but I was wrong. It's JK 92.3. What am I talking about? Morgan Wallen. I didn't think you would be able to get Tim Tebow and Steve Spurrier, but I was wrong at the Swamp over the weekend in Gainesville. Walked out Friday with Tim, Saturday with Steve Spurrier. If you didn't see the pictures, the videos, K92.3's Facebook and Instagram.

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K92.3 Orlando's number one for new country, nominated for the biggest award there was this past Sunday night, Entertainer of the Year at the ACM Awards, Megan Maroney. But she was a no-show. Was she sick? She out on tour? Nope. She does get a pass, though. It was her best friend's wedding, and Megan Maroney was the maid of honor in the wedding, so she gets the pass.

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19: 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Why not head to Why Not Wednesday at the Barn in Sanford? 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

K92.3, Orlando's number one for new country. So the vote is going to happen today. The NFL owners are supposed to vote today whether or not Nashville will host the Super Bowl at the new Titans Stadium. Coming up in 2030, does that mean that we will finally get that country music halftime? This guy, Luke Combs, has already thrown his name into the hat. He said, I'll do it. Days left.

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K92.3, Orlando's number one for new country. Ella Langley just made Billboard history, choosing Texas, now 10 weeks at number one. And Ella also making history because this song, Be Her, is also at number two. That makes her the first true country artist ever to hold the top two spots on the Hot 100 for multiple weeks.

0: K92.3, Orlando's number one for new country. Florida-Georgia line getting closer to reality? Yes. How do we know? Chloe will tell you next. She's got the all-access right after Jason Aldean.
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2: It's Chloe with the All Access. There's a duo in country. They broke up and now getting back together. Who it is, we'll get to it here in a minute. We love them. But first, Dan and Che, they're hitting the road and headed to Florida. They'll be playing in Tampa at the Mid-Florida Credit Union Amphitheater in October, and we will have your tickets to the show. Make sure to have that K92.3 app downloaded, push notifications turned on, so you are the first to know how you're getting hooked up. And Luke Bryan sharing the two most shocking things fans have ever asked him to sign. The first one, he said, was a girl asked him to sign her catheter pump. It's actually a heart pump, and it's used to help keep the heart pumping. He was like, okay. And then the second one, a guy asked him to sign his arm, which, you know, they do that all the time, right? Sign in different hands, arms, foreheads. But he was getting his arm cut off next week. And lastly, it was back in 2021, Tyler Hubbard and Brian Kelly of FGL, they decided to pursue solo careers. Well, we know this past year, they've been spending a lot of time together. They went on a trip with their wives. They were together hanging out in the woods, spending that quality time. They took the stage a couple weeks ago to play for Jason Aldean. And Tyler Hubbard sharing that a reunion could be happening very soon.
3: We have been toying around and flirting with the idea of playing a handful of shows next year. And that gets us both excited. Trying to be patient with it, trying to enjoy this kind of like honeymoon phase. I'm literally leaving, flying to the beach to go hang out with him and his wife.
2: 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I am so ready for this reunion. You're up to date with the latest in the All Access. 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

0: K92.3, Orlando's number one for new country. So, Riley Green, we know he can sing, he can play that guitar, but now he's going to be a coach on The Voice. You probably heard that, right? So, who's he going to be up against? The other coaches have been revealed. So, he's got Adam Levine's going to be sitting in one of the spinning chairs, Kelly Clarkson, and Queen Latifah.
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K92.3 Orlando's number one for new country. Well, the official date is May 26. Rock and Roller Coaster starring the Muppets took over for Aerosmith. It's going to be officially opening at Disney's Hollywood Studios.

you go. K92.3 Orlando's number one for new country. You might be riding in the car right now going to lunch with your grad. A lot of high school graduations taking place today and over the next couple days. So you might be in the car with one right now. I know Lake Brantley, my former high school where I graduated from, they had theirs today. So to all the high school graduates in Central Florida, congratulations, you did it. Just

0: Obi, Chloe, and Slater.
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you missed Morgan Wallen when he did those two shows this past weekend at the Swamp in Gainesville, next stop for Morgan Wallen, Denver, Colorado. How are you going to get there? $1,000 will help you get there, right? Either help you get the airfare in the hotel or help you get those tickets. Got a keyword worth a grand. It's coming up next, right after Morgan Wallen.

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1: 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I ain't

Jackson Dean joined us down at Wakaiva Island, K92.3 Springs and Strings. So what's up next? We got All-Star Jam, August 23rd, Edition Financial Arena on the campus of UCF. 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Yeah.

K92.3, Orlando's number one for new country. That man, Jordan Davis, known for that signature look. He's got that beard, right? He says he's open to shaving it off. I think I just heard Melissa down the hallway, who comes in after me on the air, just scream no. She's a big fan of Jordan Davis. He says he's open to shaving his beard off, but he's afraid that it's going to terrify his family.

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K92.3, Orlando's number one for new country. We got something really cool going on coming up this Friday night, just 3 days away. Got Dustin Lynch going to be out at Island H2O Water Park. Ride some rides, and then he's going to be doing a special DJ club set. You want to go with 4 free tickets? Melissa's in next. She'll have them for you today, 5:35 with the countdown.

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1: K923 pays your bills. 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

So even though the school year is coming to an end, just know I will still be here all summer long at 3 o'clock doing Carline Confessions, even though you won't be in the car again until August. But we're going to have some laughs. We're not going to judge, even though the Carline Confession coming up in 6 minutes. Your kid's definitely judging you for this one.

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2: So as we're coming to the end of the school year, there are probably a lot of school projects that your kid has completed over the last 10 months. And you've probably thought, what do I do with these? I will tell you, and your kid will probably judge you for this, but remember, you could submit your Carline confession stories, kid823orlando.com/Melissa. And I have young kids, like 3 years old, so these pictures and projects that I get, some of them are not worth keeping. I mean, some of them are literally just a picture, nothing's colored on it. My kid didn't even touch a crayon to the page. I'm not keeping that. But as they get older, I know that they're going to put some effort into these things, and they're going to start accumulating in the corner, big piles. Well, Lisa in Oviedo has said that she has a game that she does with her kid. At the end of the school year, they feed the trash can. The trash can's got to eat, you know, and it's going to go all summer without any food because they're not in school. So they've got to feed the trash can. And I love this because then, you know, your kid doesn't get mad and they're not going to judge you for throwing away their stuff, even though you are. I mean, some might judge for throwing away their kid's artwork. I will not. Coming from somebody whose mother gave her an entire tub of projects when I was an adult from my childhood. I was like, Mom, throw these away. She goes, no, I can't. You do it.
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4: 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I-4 West, slow past Lake Mary, then your stop and go from Lee Road to Colonial. Eastbound delays from 192 past Apopka Vineland Road. Westbound on the 408, your stop and go from Goldenrod Road to I-4. 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
0: 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But there might not be enough people to build what is needed.
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Kid 82.3, and I think I'm still on a high from Sunday night's ACM Awards, even though I was just watching on my couch. It was honestly one of the best award shows I've seen in a long time, from the performances to, you know, the people who won. Obviously, Parker McCollum took home Album of the Year, which in my mind is one of the biggest awards because it's your entire body of work that was voted best amongst your peers. I don't know. That just seems like a huge deal, and he saw it the same way.

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K92.3, Orlando's number one for new country. And it definitely does not feel like a Tuesday to me because, you know, the weeks leading up to a three-day weekend always feel drawn out. Hopefully for you, it does feel like a Tuesday and the week is progressing at normal speed. We're just getting through it one day at a time. And don't forget, 5 o'clock, we have $1,000 for you. So at least there's something there. It's Kelsey Hart, new music, Fireworks.

Swift, who is going to be a married woman very soon. K92.3, and apparently she is not writing her date or location down anywhere. Like, she's not sending invitations. She's not sending save the dates. She's not putting it in text message. She is literally calling people that are invited and telling them when and where it is so that it's not in writing and no one can leak it. Like, how crazy is that you have to go to those extents because you are Taylor Swift?

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1: 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You just told us a second ago. 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
4: 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A couple crashes, I-4 West, both blocking the right shoulder, one at Central Florida Parkway, another approaching the beach line. A vehicle fire 429 northbound before the turnpike has a right shoulder blocked. A disabled vehicle on the beach line westbound at the 417 blocking a right shoulder. Today's message comes from Orlando Health, where caregivers focus on listening and helping patients feel seen and supported. 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I'm Dory Dawn.
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4: I'm Channel 9 meteorologist Cassandra Crimi, tracking a hot and sticky day for the area with highs in the upper 80s. Orlando reaching 89 degrees, but heat index values 90 to 94 this afternoon. Partly cloudy skies with a 20% chance for afternoon showers and storms, mainly inland. From Channel 9 Eyewitness News, I'm meteorologist Cassandra Crimi.
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Atlanta's number one for new country. It's Kid 92.3. And something super cool about new artists is that our superstars, they get to kind of be the roadmap for these newer artists. So Zach John King, Morgan Wallen found him on TikTok. And Morgan Wallen created a spot on his tour so that Zach John King could go out with him because he wanted the world to see what Zach John King could do. I love that for him. Let's get to drinking.

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92.3, Orlando's number one for new country. And Megan Maroney going to be coming, taking over the Kia Center here in about 2 months. And she was the most nominated artist at the ACM Awards on Sunday night and ended up walking away with no awards. And there are a lot of people very, very mad about that. I can tell you there's going to be an arena filled with people who disagree with that because the show is sold out. But remember, Kid 92.3 always has your way in. 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
7: 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A couple crashes, I-4 westbound blocking right shoulders, one at Central Florida Parkway, one at the Beach Line causing slowdowns. Colonial Drive eastbound before 1792, emergency vehicles blocking the left turn lane. Turnpike southbound, heavy past the 417. 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
31: 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We're tracking better chances of rain and storms throughout the week. Plus, the lack of safety rules for e-bikes and scooters has Orange County commissioners talking. How law enforcement wants to police the issue and the new local laws being considered. And Central Florida is growing fast, but there might not be enough people to build needed housing. Carl Willis digs into a program building a pipeline of skilled workers. Starting at 4 on Channel 9 Eyewitness News.
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It's K92.3, Orlando's number one for new country. And if you are a huge FGL fan and you've been patiently waiting for that big announcement that they're going back out on tour, it's happened. I'll tell you more next during the All Access.

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2: I feel like every single weekend there has been a concert for the last 2 months, and it's just continuing. We're getting more concert announcements. And we just got one yesterday. If you missed it, I will tell you about it in just a second. First, speaking of concerts, we need to talk about Florida Georgia Line and the fact that they've been teasing us and teasing us and teasing us about, you know, I mean, they haven't outright said anything. We are all just assuming. But they finally have. Tyler Hubbard at the ACMs on the red carpet finally said that it's happening.
3: It just feels like the old days. And so for us, we're just trying to soak it up, make the most of it, not rush anything, be really smart about it. But we have been toying around and flirting with the idea of playing a handful of shows next year. And so that gets us both excited. But right now, we're, like I said, trying to be patient with it, trying to enjoy this kind of like honeymoon phase, if you will.
2: So, of course, the entire world is ready because it's been a long time since the Florida Georgia Line tour.

0: Shea, October 16th, finally back on tour. These guys took a hiatus for a little bit. They kind of went away, wrote an album that's coming out in August. So October 16th with Tyler Hubbard, who we just talked about in Florida Georgia Line, and Josh Ross coming to the Tampa Amphitheater. And we'll have those tickets for you all next week. All those details for everything, K923Orlando.com.
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3: 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Heads up for a crash in Seminole County, 436 westbound at Post Lake Place. Two left lanes are blocked. Colonial Drive westbound at 1792, a left lane blocked with a crash. I-4 West, a crash at Central Florida Parkway and the Beach Line, both blocking a right shoulder. 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
20: I'm Channel 9 meteorologist Cassandra Crimi, tracking a hot and sticky day for the area with highs in the upper 80s. Orlando reaching 89 degrees, but heat index values 90 to 94 this afternoon. Partly cloudy skies with a 20% chance for afternoon showers and storms, mainly inland. From Channel 9 Eyewitness News, I'm meteorologist Cassandra Crimi.
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New music from a new guy, Tyler Nance. It's Kid 92.3, Orlando's number one for new country. It's what we do. And I know we're in the middle of graduation season. I know school is coming to an end, and I know it gets expensive with everything that goes along with graduation. Or maybe your kids start in college, or maybe, you know, you want to go on a summer vacation. That's where this $1,000 that we want to help you out with comes in. Free money. 5 o'clock. 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

Atlanta's number one for new country. It's Kid 92.3. And if you didn't know, every single day, Chloe and myself throughout the day give you big country news updates in the All Access. And one I just talked about earlier was Dan and Shay announcing a big, massive tour. They're coming through Tampa in October. Going to have Tyler Hubbard and this guy, Josh Ross, on with them. And we'll have your tickets all next week. Let's hate how you look.

$1,000 just 3 minutes away. And then 30 minutes from that, we got your tickets to see this guy, Dustin Lynch, his DJ club set out at Island H2O. So a lot happening in the next 45 minutes. So do not go anywhere. If you're in your car and you're about to pull into your driveway, open that Kid 82.3 app and stream us. Buffy's

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Good luck. You sure?

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So save this money when you win it. $1,000, bacon is your keyword. B-A-C-O-N. 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You have till 5:30. And then remember, between 5:30 and 6 is when we call our winner. We're going to call from a number you don't have saved in your phone. 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

You know, bacon is not cheap. I actually realized that when I went to the grocery store and I was like, I didn't realize how expensive bacon was. But it doesn't matter. When you win free money, you can buy as much bacon as you want or spend it on bills. But bacon is your keyword. B-A-C-O-N. Bacon. You got till 5:30 to enter it on the Kid 92.3 app. And then when you win this money, you can take a deep sigh of relief knowing, oh, I got $1,000 extra to cushion anything that I need it for. Days left.

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You still have a few more minutes. 5:30 is that cutoff for $1,000 free with the keyword bacon. B-A-C-O-N. I know as we get into the summer, maybe you're trying to do summer camp for your kids, or maybe you have to put them in daycare because you have nowhere else to put them during the summer when you're at work and they have nothing to go to. And that's expensive. So $1,000 right now to help you out. Bacon, B-A-C-O-N is your keyword. And you have till 5:30 to enter it on the Kid 82 free.

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3: 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Heads up for a crash blocking a right shoulder on the turnpike southbound before the OBT Beach Line exit. A center lane block with a crash in Osceola County.

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10: So I know that Memorial Day weekend is usually the unofficial start of summer, but can you tell me the official first day of summer? 844-254-9232. Caller number 9, if you know the answer, you're seeing Dustin Lynch this Friday night. 4 tickets to Island H2O to see his DJ club set. And now to get into the top 5 countdown. Kane Brown, this is his new one, Woman, number 5.

Jason Aldean at number four. That was How Far Does a Goodbye Go? And I'm kind of shocked that this next one has made it into the countdown, but it is completely voted for by you on our K92.3 app. So I guess you want to hear it. Miley Cyrus with Lainey Wilson. This was that song that came out with the Hannah Montana reunion special. But Lainey Wilson, who used to be an impersonator for Hannah Montana when she was younger, full circle moment, collabing on this song with her. Number three on the countdown. It's Younger You.

0: a drink? Blake Shelton, Post Malone. That was number two on the countdown quiz. Kid 82.3, hello.
1: Oh, my God. I got through.
0: You got through, and you're caller number nine.
1: Yay.
0: So what's your name?
1: Mama C.
0: Mama C. Do you know the official start date of summer?
1: June 21st.
0: Yes, ma'am. You are going to Island H2O on Friday.
1: We're going to H2O on Friday.
0: You won four tickets, and you're seeing Dustin Lynch's DJ club set.
1: Woohoo!
0: Congratulations. More tickets tomorrow, same time, 5:35, and the number one song tonight, Beautiful Things, Megan Maroney.

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2: Oh, yeah.
3: Well, what happened there? I'm like, well, you know, I ran into police officer in the Walmart parking
1: right.
3: lot. Like, oopsies.
1: That blood there? That blood, that's from an armadillo.
3: Oh,
1: yeah,
3: my
1: sure
3: goodness.
1: Don't worry about that. It looks like, oh, negative.
3: Oh, man.
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5: 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A crash has a right shoulder blocked on the turnpike southbound approaching the OBT Beach Line exit, causing heavy backups to I-4. I-4 West, slow through downtown past the Beach Line heavy, 192 to Champions Gate. 417 northbound, slowdowns past Aloma Avenue. Today's message comes from Orlando Health, where caregivers focus on listening and helping patients feel seen and supported. 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
9: I'm Channel 9 meteorologist Cassandra Crimi, tracking a hot and sticky day for the area with highs in the upper 80s. Orlando reaching 89 degrees, but heat index values 90 to 94 this afternoon. Partly cloudy skies with a 20% chance for afternoon showers and storms, mainly inland. From Channel 9 Eyewitness News, I'm meteorologist Cassandra Crimi.
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Dakota Georgia Line. We've been talking about it all day long. If you haven't heard it, they have finally said that they are toying with ideas to go back out on tour. So just waiting on that to officially announce. They said it won't be till next year. So I would think maybe October we will hear what those dates and where they are. So we'll keep you posted. Get8023orlando.com.

It's K92.3, and if you have not seen the videos on our Instagram of the Morgan Wallen show this last weekend, they are so good. His performances were good. His walkout with Tim Tebow night one was insane. We got both of those up there. K92.3 Orlando.com is

Just announced yesterday, Dan and Shay hitting the road again. I mean, it's been a long time coming. These guys kind of hibernated for a little bit, wrote an album that's coming out in August, and their tour just announced yesterday, coming to Tampa in October with Tyler Hubbard and Josh Ross, and I'm just very excited about it. We got your tickets all next week. It's their new one. Say so.

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4: 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The right shoulder is blocked with a crash on the turnpike southbound approaching the OBT Beachline exit, causing delays to I-4. I-4 West, slow past the Beachline, heavy 192 to Champions Gate. 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I'm Dori Don.
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93.3, Orlando's number one for new country. And if you had a busy day today, maybe your kid graduated from Lake Brantley this morning, or maybe you just were busy and you didn't hear any of those keywords, or maybe you only heard one instead of all five of them for that $1,000 that we give away, we're doing it again tomorrow. So 8 a.m., 10 a.m., noon, 2 and 5. If yesterday, today, super busy and you missed them, we're doing it again. You got time.

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3: 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Turnpike southbound slowing down past I-4, then your stop and go from the 417 past Osceola Parkway. I-4 West, slow through downtown from Sand Lake to Central Florida Parkway, then 192 to Champions Gate. You're moving smoothly on the 417, the Beach Line, and the 429. The best part of summer is already here. Locally grown Fresh from Florida watermelon. Fresh from Florida, there's sunshine in every bite. That's traffic. I'm Dory Don.
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3: I'm Channel 9 meteorologist Cassandra Crimi, tracking a hot and sticky day for the area with highs in the upper 80s. Orlando reaching 89 degrees, but heat index values 90 to 94 this afternoon. Partly cloudy skies with a 20% chance for afternoon showers and storms, mainly inland. From Channel 9 Eyewitness News, I'm meteorologist Cassandra Crimi.
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K92.3, Orlando's number one for new country. And I, as many people know, have young kids at home, 3 years old and 20 months. So I am far, far away from any kind of high school graduation. But I'm still a mom and I'm emotional looking at all the pictures of, you know, the high schoolers graduating today from Lake Brantley and yesterday from Lake Howell. And it's just, it happens so fast. I get it. I'm not there yet, but I get it. It's low cash now, Ron.

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Orlando's number one for new country, K92.3. Brody in, week moving right along. Hope everything's good. Let's hang out tonight. Corey Kent, Coe Wetzel, Rocky Mountain Low.

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You gotta watch his behind the scenes during soundcheck. He entertains himself. 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
2: Get this. Joey and me were supposed to go to this concert next week, right? 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Joey was driving without a seatbelt. But he didn't wreck. 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Now Joey has to pay for a seatbelt ticket instead of a concert ticket, and I have to go by myself. How lame is that? So Joey, if you're out there, you're an idiot. 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

K92.3 with new Jason Aldean. Country music just knows how to tap into those emotions. You're going through something, trying to keep your composure. It can be tough. 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